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2: 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Boy, out of X-ray. 81 Charles, VIX, 81C. I don't know, white Genesis.

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Insurance unconfirmed. May of 27. Did you say 229 in the laundromat?

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1: Accidental, sir.
0: 10-4, if you've got PD en route, we ain't waiting on them.
1: Copy, sir. I'll advise.

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0: 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I've got a 51 by number when ready.
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0: I believe it's Tennessee, Boy William Charles, 1210. Boy William Charles, 1210. Be Highway 5, coming up to Dollar General.

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0: Grand Avenue at the train tracks with Arkansas Boy Paul Young, 84 Adam, BTY 84A.
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0: That
1: was 202. 10-4. 502. 502, go ahead. 10-4, that 29 out of Benton has been confirmed. They want to give a court date. Let me know when you can copy. You can go ahead with it. 19th at 8 a.m. Benton District Court. Ten four.

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2: 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Ten four.
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1: 174.
0: Traffic sign 30 eastbound, just after the 133. That was, looks like Mississippi 28, 415-3503-AF, Adam.
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1: Brown Engine 1, go ahead.
0: Can you advise when he needs on scene?

0: is on scene, they're the ones requesting this. They advise that they have a female on scene that they're needing a checkout done on. Pafford's been contacted there in route.
1: Route.
0: Copy, you're going to room 203. That's 203. As advised, PD's on scene.

0: 202 to 204.
1: Turn the mic on. Yeah, it's a 4 o'clock.

0: 174 Little Rock. If I didn't advise, we're 1097. Hey, can you get me in North Little Rock District Court traffic, date and time, please?
1: I have one from earlier. It was 10:19 at 8:30 a.m., October 19th at 8:30 a.m.
0: 10-4, thank you.
1: 10-4, you are going to be on section, correct?
0: 10-4.
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1: 204, go ahead.
0: I'm going to be in the parking lot of the Knollwood office off the North Service with Boy Henry Frank 55 Victor, VHF 55V, should be displayed on a black car for 200.
1: Send 452 to Tara Green of Malvern. 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
0: 10-4, this is going to be on Ronco, and it's going to be the medical facility. It's supposed to be in the guard shack.
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0: 902. Five. 902, we're going to have fire rolling here shortly at 8008 Chesapeake Trail, 8008 Chesapeake Trail. Caller advises that her refrigerator wiring keeps sizzling every time she opens the fridge door.
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0: 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Two oh four to 207, if you will, go on and start this way, everything's prohibited.
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0: 174, Little Rock. I'm moving the traffic stop to one of the truck stops at Galloway. I'll advise which one when we get 1097 for inspection.
1: Timber, sir, and your sunset time is going to be 714 for Pulaski.
0: 10-4, thank you. You said 714, correct?
1: Yes, sir.

0: Central Traffic. Highway 229 in Cottage Hill Railroad, Texas, Nor Nor Boy 7934, NNB 7934.
1: Re-advise, you're crossing 229.
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Highway 229 and Camille.

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1: 174.
0: State traffic south 30 westbound to 123. Stand by for 28.
1: Two more.
0: It's going to be Tom Queen, 8259, out of Ohio.

0: 174 to the right. I'll be moving this traffic stop to the commuter lot off of 121 for late enforcement. I'll advise when I get 1097.
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and Fire Department, East End Fire Department, second page for hemorrhage at 24001 Stan Cove. 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
1: 174.
0: 30 westbound to 123, out with a driveway towaway, set of CMVs, no 28 information in the rear.
1: 353.

0: 74 Foot Rock, moving this traffic stop to commuter lot off the 121 for an inspection. 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
0: Turn to Texas CDL by number for me.
1: Go ahead, sir.
0: 0674689. Should return back to Hispanic mail. Look to see what kind of endorsements he has.
1: One temple.
0: Good.
1: Says endorsement restrictions is a K, interstate only, medical variant, non-accepted interstate, says to be certified. Says an expiration in 2027.
0: 10-4, so it doesn't show any doubles or triples endorsements.
1: Negative, sir.
0: 10-4, thank you.
1: Where are you following?

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1: Wait.
0: Just correcting my log that I gave you. It does say non-accepted interstate, shows to be certified. I believe I also read the learner's permit in 2019 of the interstate, don't we?
1: 10-4, he missed the turnoff to go to the commuter lot, so I'm trying to find somewhere to take him. I may cut through a parking lot to get him back to the commuter lot.
0: 10-4, 7-4, 6.

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0: Nick and Phil being around, sir. He's got one driver that finally answered. I think he's going to be leaving from Haskell.
1: 10-4, thank you.
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0: 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By any chance, is it possible for us to get a MAC channel for an hour and a half?
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1: Yes, sir, that's fine.
0: All right, Little Rock Central, I'll show it out until, I'm going to do it till 9 o'clock. If you get done beforehand, just let us know and we'll release it for you.
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1: 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You can go ahead and show me 10-7. Yeah, have a good morning.
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0: 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Is it from contractions, or is it just her back hurting?
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2: Ten 52 on a Jordan Martin out of Benton, Class D valid. Showing to have traffic, previous DUI history, showing to have numbers, no further.
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1: Laurel.
0: 86.
1: I'll be out 30 westbound of the 121. I'm going to end up moving this vehicle to the Kroger parking lot off the service road. It's a white straight truck, and I'll give you the tag in just a minute. It will be 10-6 inspection.
0: 10:47.

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1: Illinois 234020 H Henry 234020 H Henry
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0: Highway 183 West Suburbs, ma'am.
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0: 2, are you at the station yet? Go ahead, 8. I think I keyed up with you. Go ahead.
1: All right.
0: Copy. 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In case you didn't copy me earlier, we were at 7505 North Pinewood yesterday with 1, and they received a ticket.

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Copy. 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

0: 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Dispatch, show me en route to the bunker fire in Calhoun County at this time.
1: Roger that, got you en route 0743.
0: Thank you, dispatch. I will make contact with you by phone later and give you some more details, give you some updates. 100 clear.
1: Roger that, sir.
2: Hit the caller's vehicle. The caller kept driving, unsure if the subject ran into caller's vehicle with her vehicle. Let me know if you need the name and number. It's going to be 501-443-9919, repeating 443-9919.

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1: 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I'll show you clear.

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0: 10-6, I'll be working with, this morning with Pulaski South. We'll be, handing out notices to homeless, camps in various areas. I'll let you know once we get started in the area what we're working in.
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1: Hinsdon County, State Health, I copy you loud and clear. How do you copy me?
0: Loud and clear. Have a great day. Thank you.
1: You as well. Stay out clear, 750.

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1: Five oh four, go ahead.
0: It's gonna be at the end of South Alexander Road, coming up to West Sardis Road. The two vehicle accident, no injury. Both vehicles are drivable. It's gonna be a Toyota Venza and a red Jeep Compass. They're gonna be at the yield sign getting onto West Sardis, facing south on Alexander.
1: 10-4, I'm 96.
0: 10-4.

0: one or two David 11s.
1: Go ahead.
0: That equipment's unloaded and we're headed to you.
1: Yeah, well, thank you.

0: Kirk's Kevin. Kirk to Gary.
1: Yeah, go ahead. Sorry about that.
0: Before he comes down here, if he has a chain or anything like that in his truck that he can bring down with that skid steer, it could be helpful.
1: Okay, 10-4, we'll turn around.
0: We can run back up there with the side-by-side and get it if we need to, if you already are headed down here.
1: Yeah, 10-4, that might be a little bit quicker. We're already down the hill. I'm going to let him know, though.
0: Good deal.

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1: 10-4 tonight.

0: Hey, Noah and Eric.
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1: That's what I told him, but he said it does fine on the gravel. So I was like, okay.

0: 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Can I get my next incident report?
1: 10-4. Your report number is going to be 151-151.
0: 10-4.

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0: Copy, acknowledge in and route, 520 Hayden Creek Drive. The caller drives, she heard the beeping of the alarm throughout the night, and she has changed the batteries, but it's continuing to beep. She advised no one is experiencing any symptoms. They're just wanting it to be checked out. They're requesting no lights and sirens, and everyone's evacuated, waiting at a neighbor's house across the street.
1: Copy.

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1: Good morning, State Health. 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
0: Copy you loud and clear as well, Hot Spring County. Nothing heard, Howard County.
1: This is Howard County. I read you loud and clear.
0: Copy you loud and clear as well, Lafayette County. Nothing heard, Little River County.
1: This is Little River County. I read you loud and clear.
0: Copy you loud and clear as well, Miller County. Howard County. Nothing heard, Nevada County. Washita County.
1: This is Washita County. I read you loud and clear.
0: Copy you loud and clear as well, Pike County.
1: This is Pike County. I read you loud and clear.
0: Copy you loud and clear as well, Polk County.
1: This is Polk County. I read you loud and clear.
0: Copy you loud and clear as well, Saline County.
1: Saline County, read you loud and clear. Thank you.
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0: 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Anyone else? Nothing heard. 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Everybody have a great Thursday and a wonderful rest of your week. 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
0: Traffic stop, 57 southbound at 17 with Arkansas Boy King Boy 534. Boy King Boy 534.
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1: 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How do you copy me?
0: Loud and clear also, and also please mark me for Miller County Administrator. Thank you.
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0: 8106, assistant R dot. We're 530 southbound from the 27. We had the sweeper crew, had a left lane block.
1: 10-4, 908.

0: 86.
1: Copy, 30 eastbound, pulling into the 113 inspection station with Florida trailer tag, Edward 7953. That last one's either a 1 or an I, Ida. I'll be 10-6 inspection.
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0: Traffic stop, 57 southbound, 17 with Arkansas, boy North Frank, 38 William. Boy North Frank, 38 William.
1: 935.

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1: 93.
0: Traffic stop, 57 southbound of the 19 with Arkansas. Boy Henry Zebra, 83 Victor. Boy Henry Zebra, 83 Victor.

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1: Yeah, go for 888.
0: Are you looking for a water area?
1: Yeah, we found some.
0: I can give you the number, the grid for one.
1: You say you want me to give you the grid, or are you giving me a grid?
0: A little bit south of where you picked up, there is a bigger water pond that I can give you the grid for.
1: I appreciate it. We've got plenty around here. We're just searching for something new.
0: Roger, if you want one later, I can give you some.
1: Sir, you're an American hero. I'm spying on us.

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1: 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It's going to be for a lift assist. There was a female resident that was transported back by Pafford. They advised she's around 400 pounds and she was possibly dropped in the parking lot.

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0: 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Going to be on Highway 67 at Circle K with Arkansas, Boy Lincoln Paul 99 Union, BLP 99U. 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

0: 496, 3212 with Justin Metters, 1983 on 908. At Circle Crown 67.
1: 10-4 to him.
0: Justin Metters is Sean Paulson 53 out of Perry County for FDA on original charge of no liability insurance. We're going to be outside of extradition on that one. Also, Sean Paulson 53 out of our department for FDA speeding, expired vehicle license tags, otherwise suspended Class D traffic, no numbers, possibly 53. Stand by.
1: 10-4.

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1: 86.
0: I'll be out 30 westbound at the 113 inspection station with Indiana trailer Paul Henry 37454, PH 37454. I'll be 10-6 inspection.
1: 10-4, 10-28.

0: 496, I have a court date when you're ready to call me.
1: Go ahead.
0: Issuing a court date of October 20th, 9 a.m., Bryant District Court, repeating 10:20, 9 a.m., Bryant District Court.
1: Chad, the 4, thank you.

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1: Probably 496.
0: Citation issued.
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0: Lady Data, Lady Data, shutting down at Harrahill for fuel. And to confirm, I have you at 14 bucket drops and 09 at 16 bucket drops.
1: Sounds good.

0: 496 Central Traffic. I'm going to be on Highway 6, or I'm sorry, excuse me, correction, Highway 229, right past the DG Market with Arkansas 761 Henry Nora, 761 HN. Be displayed on a Vespa motorcycle.
1: Richard, this is Kirby, sorry, March 27, confirmed insurance 52.
0: 10-4.

0: 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I got a 51 by number when ready.
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1: Are you 10-12 with Robert Phillips, 1970-1011 at Dollar General?
2: 10-4, go ahead.
1: Robert Phillips, 1970-1011, 5'8", 135, brown and blue, white male. Is showing you positive 53 out of Bentonville. Will be out of extradition limits for contentious court Republican talks. Also showing you positive 53 out of Conway. Failure to pay fines. Original charge was criminal trespass. Will be out of extradition limits. Showing you positive 53 out of Alexander Police Department. FTL, no proof of liable insurance. Defective headlights and driving on suspended or revoked DL. We will be in extradition limits of that one. The suspended class ID does have lengthy traffic parolee. Yes, reach waiver on file. Number is possibly 53 out of Alexander. Stand by. Why confirm?
2: 10-4.
1: Pass.

0: 302.
1: Lewis Gam, Family Market, 14032 North Artis Road. I said a mail subject paid yesterday with a counterfeit bill. They do have video footage ready to be picked up as well.
0: 10496.

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1: 693.
0: Traffic stop, 57 southbound, taking the 19 exit with Arkansas, 345-715. 345-715.
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0: Rock Central D1 units, be advised A1 was down. It appears we are back at this time. Little Rock Central clear, 12 o'clock.
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0: Central, Brian, engine one.
1: Engine one.
0: Yes, ma'am. We've been clear of that scene for probably about 5 minutes. We actually just made contact with Pafford. We didn't know they were en route. We went ahead and canceled them.
1: Engine one, copy.

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0: B96 Slane Memorial with 1 mil 15, myself in 10.
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0: go ahead, 12.
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0: Yes, sir.
2: This one's same traffic.
0: 10-4, 14.

0: You sir, Task Force 1, Matt Koff.
1: Go ahead, sir.
0: Adam, this is Arkansas Task Force 1. We are doing a exercise out here in Burns Park, and I am just needing to make radio contact with you on Matt Koff.
1: Read you very loud and very clear on that call, sir.
0: Copy that, sir. Thank you very much. Arkansas Task Force 1 clear.
1: Warren, have a good day. Let us know if you need anything else.
0: Same here, sir. Thank you very much.

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1: 179.
0: Sweeping crew on the 270 bypass here is now going to be working eastbound, beginning at the top northwest corner on the bypass. We'll be doing all the overpasses.
1: Ten 4 12 37.

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Rock Central V1 units information only. Pulaski County. It's going to be State Highway 367 southbound. It's going to be just north of Pratt Road. Right shoulder is going to be impacted due to a CMV-involved incident. We're not being requested at this time. It's information only. Little Rock Central clear, 1309.

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0: 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I'm 1098 for my last stop, and I have another one when you're ready to copy it.
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0: I'll be 30 eastbound. We're going to take the 116, a wide straight truck. Texas tag King 225499. K225499.
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1: 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Pretty much done, and with they got two overpasses left to do.
0: 10-5, 1346.

0: David 15, David 16. This is David 16. Is there anyone else left for the van?
1: 10-4, yes, they're walking up right now.
0: 10-4.
1: And yes, just in case you guys didn't get it, there's a couple people walking up to the van right now.

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1: 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They're just wanting him checked out.

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1: Traffic stop, 440 westbound, about the 4, I'll be out with Tennessee trailer tag, 793-165, Tom.
0: 10-4-13-53.

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2: Just for information, I was trying to get the stop moved up a little bit, but the driver decided to come down here. We're off the 8 exit.
1: 10-4, 1430.

0: I want y'all three just to stay there and not move around. 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If we lose him for a second, he's either going to get in that car and leave or go to his apartment or stay on the ground and just keep working, and then we'll just figure it out from there.
1: Careful.

0: Can you repeat? 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
0: All right, Tibble. 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
1: I like it.
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2: 10-4.

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1: Ma'am, you can show all units out here 98, and you can release the channel. I appreciate y'all.
0: Temple will release Mike 10.

0: It is in the pool area still up by the office. 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Gray shirt, blue jeans.
1: Mike 10.
2: And 4, thank you.
0: Good stuff set up outside of it. 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

0: 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I don't want y'all to consolidate. I like the eyes we have right now. So if y'all can figure that out, I'm good with it.
1: I like him. Like he might have made a block up there. I don't know what that street is over there. 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Oh, this car, that's a different one.
2: There's another white shirt with a hat on backwards, and he is not our target.
0: All right, we're going to consolidate to Tony's vehicle and get in the area.

0: Hey, just FYI, he's on Olympia right now. 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
1: Civil, just let him be. He's on our time.
0: Yeah, 2-4.

Sardis Rescue, breathing problems, 24220 North Sardis at Sardis Fire Station 1. 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
1: 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Boy, Edward Robert, 05 Robert, displayed on a green color Ram pickup.
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0: 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We just received a fall for a medical call at 3000 Emerald Park Trail. It looks like we're only sending Packers that way.
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0: Hey, PJ, Lane calling out movement in the windows of this vacant apartment.
1: Say again.
0: Lane is calling out movement in the right window of this apartment. We're building 6102, bottom floor.
1: 10-4, you want me to move over there?
0: The maintenance man tried to open it, but there's another lock inside, apparently. And he said that for that to be like that, there's got to be somebody inside.
1: 10-4, moving to you.

to District 1 unit, standby for CMV information. Currently in Pulaski County on Interstate 440 westbound, the 2 mile marker. The right shoulder is closed due to a disabled stalled CMV. The directions were clear. 15, 12, we are not being requested.

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1: Yeah, we're 10:15.
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1: 171.
0: 1098.
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0: I have a DEA agent that's been trying to get a hold of you. Can you guys have someone go to the master's office and answer the phone, please?
1: 10-4, I'm on the phone with him.
0: We were given some different information. Thank you.
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0: 10-4.
3: Tiger, are you over here?
4: Yeah, I'm pulling up. I'm going to the other side.
3: All right, 10-4. We're on the east entrance, I guess. When you pull in.

0: me. We're debriefing at Oak Park Baptist Church.
1: Yeah, I figured you're going back to the meat spot, but I just never heard you say back to the meat spot.

0: And 4-3-8-6-9 on MAC 2. How do you hear?
1: Good copy for 4-3-100. Are you airborne yet?
0: So you got 6-9 and 2-8 that have both been on site for about 30 minutes.
1: Good copy. We just got a report of another possible set on the southwest side of the big bunker fields. Can you confirm?
0: The southwest side, we have seen some smoke. We'll go get you a grid and confirm that we're on the same page.
1: Good copy. Do you have a pen, a piece of paper you can copy down a cell phone number?
0: Go ahead for 6-9. We can copy.
1: Copy. It's going to be 870-308-0871. How copy?
0: 870-308-0871.
1: That is affirmative. When you get over that smoke column, would you please drop me a pen and send it in a text message to that number, please?
0: 6-9, good copy.
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0: 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Are you 1050 still on this set call?
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0: 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Side Pulaski.

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0: It's going to be 440. I am westbound prior to the 5 Arkansas Fall Tom 61894 106 out on inspection.
1: 10-4, 13-27.

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0: 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You'll have a good night.
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0: Now it turns back to Jamil Akbar, showing Class A, valid status, showing he is medically certified. The CDL expiration is 03072027. The medical certification is showing to be 10-27-2026. 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

0: 484, go ahead. Sorry, I'm having radio issues.
1: We got a reckless driver, extra patrol, in the area of North Harding Street and Gary Drive. Caller advised the mail truck is known to speed and drive reckless down the road. They would like extra patrols. The caller does want in-person contact. Or correction, the caller wants the officer to speak with him to tell him to slow down.
0: TM4, you can clear the call. I'll head that way in just a second.
1: TM4.

0: 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Go ahead. I'll be out on West Sardis at Mount Olive with Arkansas 28026 Zebra John George 026 ZJG displayed on a silver Toyota Highlander.
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0: 们就听不着了。
1: Track is 440. I'm eastbound at the 10 Arkansas Paul time 232150 10-6 inspection.
2: 10-4, 16-3.

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0: Adam William Union, 77 Charles. Adam William Union, 77 Charles.
1: M52 expires March 27, Silver Ford F-150 to Mark and Cheryl Weiss out of Benton. Insurance confirmed.
0: 10-4, nothing further.

to District 1 units, standby for CMV information. Currently in Lone Oak County on Interstate 40 eastbound at the 184 mile marker. We have the left shoulder closed due to a CMV incident. The CMV went from the westbound side through the median closer to the eastbound side. We are not being requested. Road Rock Central clear, 1651.

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0: Angel 502. Go ahead. The county's taking a reckless driver call in the area of North Sardis and Stiles, possibly headed towards West Point. It's going to be a possible code 2 driver. It's a white Chevy Silverado. Adam Williams, Zebra 89 Nora, AWZ 89 Nora. They're trying to see if maybe you could try to intercept.
1: 10-4, just for information, I'll be coming from the direction of Bryant.
0: 502, I copy. It's going to be a white Chevy Silverado, Adam Williams, Zebra 89 Nora. There's a triangle sticker on the bumper as well. They are swerving into oncoming traffic, driving in the middle of the road, and going significantly under the speed limit.
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0: I'll be moving this stop up to the wide spot off the 10. 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

0: Central 502, just information, that vehicle just took a right on the styles behind a blue 18-wheeler. Four. The caller is no longer behind the vehicle. We won't be getting any further updates unless we get another call. 10-4.
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1: 172.
0: Traffic is 40. I'm westbound 156. Union Tennessee is going to be Union 794748. 10-6 on inspection.
1: 10-4, 1735.

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0: are you still tonight?
1: Go ahead, what do you got?
0: It's going to be a 911 open line. Larry's Pizza, right here in Haskell. 2313 Highway 229, 2213 Highway 229. But it's accidental. It's going to be a worker at Larry's.
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0: 44 Central, 41's right there in the area. I'll make contact 41.
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0: 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I'm 10-7. You have a good night.
1: 10-4, sir. Easy one.